0: Walkin' Oak to go visit my brother. Walkin' Oak. Well, now around where they live at is a bunch of woods. There's not much out here. I don't know. Well, it's kind of starting to get dark a little bit. Not much out there. It's basically just woods. Well, about a minute later, there's a running back road. I'm like, okay. I started to fuck with me.
1: But I'm sitting here thinking to myself, what in the hell would be following me? I'm not one to believe. Okay, how can I say this? A lot of what I hear, all I seen, you know what I mean, was something move behind a tree. I couldn't anyway, so you guys know that. But I could see far enough down into the woods to know that y'all been a good crowd. A lot of what I hear, it was something anyway. I want to know.

carambolage, carambolage, carambolage, carambolage, carambolage, carambolage, carambolage, carambolage, carambolage, carambolage, carambolage, carambolage, carambolage, carambolage, carambolage, 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

Once upon a time, in a land far, far away, King Louis held an enchanted ball in his castle. It was a marvelous night, memorable for all. Princess Sophia attended the ball with her long-term boyfriend, Henry, and they were inseparable. They danced, they cuddled, they kissed, and before they knew it, one thing led to another. But we all know fairy tales don't really exist. So, if you're happy with your life as it is, but last night your contraception let you down, you can still write your own happy morning after with Ella One. It's the most effective morning after pill in the pharmacy.

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0: her thoughts. 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Those thoughts were my own.
1: Faster.
2: My clothes were dragging me back.
0: I saw that her boyfriend came up to me in the car. And I knew right then there was something wrong. And he said, I can't find the knee. And the picnic was over within a couple of hours. And he stood up alone in the forest and couldn't find her. I knew that the knee just did not disappear like that for any reason at all.
3: Into the lake of blood. He laughs and shakes hands with the dead, half-dead arms.
2: A lion, and then that changed into a tiger.
0: The animals really as well don't mean to chase me, but because I'm frightened and I run, they follow me up.
4: So I run along the corridor and I run up the stairs.
5: And some great monstrous shape walks towards me in the corridor.
4: And I run up the stairs.
6: My legs wouldn't go quick enough.
4: And I keep running and running and running. Running and running and running.
6: Up a big slope. And my legs wouldn't go quick enough.
2: I was running and I was being chased.
6: There was somebody after me, chasing me. Up a big slope. Up a big slope.
4: And I keep running and running and running. Running and running and running.
6: I couldn't get my breath to call out.
4: So I run along the corridor and I run up the stairs.
5: And some great monstrous shape walks towards me in the corridor.
7: I'm running down the street, into a house, through the house, out the back, over the somebody. I never see anybody. I know there's somebody behind me, probably, but I'll never see them.
5: It's neither a man or a woman. It's just enormous black shape. It's just a mass of something, matter, coming towards me. Great, big, monstrous-looking mass, not a shape, just filling up the corridor. But it's neither a man or a woman. It's just enormous black shape in the corridor, filling up the corridor.
2: It's a crocodile chasing me.
8: I was running away.
2: As I ran faster, I seemed to battle against it even more. My clothes were dragging me back. My clothes were dragging me back.
8: I was running very, very fast. Somehow I couldn't stop running. I was running away.
6: My legs wouldn't go quick enough.
4: I run up the stairs. The stairs are wide and stone. They're nasty stairs. Institutional stairs. I keep running up these stairs and round the corner. I can't go right to the top. I just hide round the second corner, hoping no one will see me. And then if I hear somebody, I sometimes run down the stairs into the corridor. And all the time this terrible fear that I'm only in my white liberty bodice. Only in my liberty bodice.
9: I'm being followed and pursued by something. I'm never quite sure what it is. Feeling of running down a staircase. I can still see the staircase, very wide staircase in an old house. Big carved banisters. They go down in short flights. At the end of each flight there's a large stained glass window, and I run down the stairs faster and faster, and the something which is following gets nearer and nearer, and I don't know what it is. I have a feeling that it's something which is about to envelop me. Way. It's just this feeling of being followed and pursued. I'm running down a corridor. I'm being followed and pursued by something.
10: I could feel that there was somebody behind, and I was being chased. And I ran for what I was worth till I got to the edge of the cliff. And just as I was getting to the edge of the cliff, I couldn't remember anymore.
9: I can see this corridor stretching into the distance. The perspective of it just fading into absolute nothingness.
10: I couldn't remember anymore.
8: I was running very, very fast. Somehow I couldn't stop running. I came to an edge of a great big cliff.
10: And just as I was getting to the edge of the cliff,
6: I couldn't get my breath to call out. I went up, right up to the top, over the other side, and hung on to the cliff.
10: I could feel that there was somebody behind.
2: It was some form of beast. It was some form of great ape, and it was loping along, and it was making a noise, an uncanny noise. And my clothes were dragging me back, as if I'd been in the water, and my clothes were heavy, and they were becoming heavier, and they're being held by the streams of wind. As I ran faster, I seemed to battle against it even more. And it seemed more difficult to stay on this edge. It was very dark all the way around, and it was a very sharp edge. I knew that if I watched and kept breathing properly, I could keep on the top of this ridge.
8: Then I sort of felt myself falling over the cliff.
2: I was falling.
8: Falling over the cliff. Falling over a cliff.
4: Suddenly I'm falling. I'm falling upright.
2: I was falling and twisting.
4: I'm falling upright.
2: Slow twist, head over feet, stretching out, increasing in speed. Mouth open wide, but no sound.
4: It's in space.
11: Das ist Akademieradio. 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
1: Heimat. 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
2: Productive energy is eaten by coldness.
0: There is no end to what has no beginning. Drowning in dreams.
2: Shirt should fully eat my whole body. 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
1: Der Prinz besucht die Prinzessin. Sie.

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up, up, up, up, up, up, up, up, up, up, up, up, up, up, up, up, up, up, up, up, up, up, up, up, up, up, up, up, up, up, up, up, up, up, up, up, up, up, up, up, up, up, up, up, up, up, up, up, up, up, up, up, up, up, up, up, up, up, up, up, up, up, up, up, up, up, up, up, up, up, up, up, up, up, up, up, up, up, up, up, up, up, up, up, up, up, up, up, up, up, up, up, up, up, up, up, up, up, up, up, 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
1: My clothes were
0: dragging me back. 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
0: Make the transition.
1: Haga tu transición.
0: There will be people who will say you can't, but you will.
2: You will.
0: There will be people who will say, you don't mix this with that. And you will say, watch me.
2: Watch me.
0: There will be people who will say, play it safe. That's too risky. And you will take that chance and have no fear.
2: No fear.
0: You won't let these questions restrain or trouble you. 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
1: Would you like to introduce yourself?
2: I'm Martina Marini Misterioso.
3: I'm Eva Büchi.
1: What was your performance called?
3: The name was Essen Fassen. So the name in English would be, I don't know if there is an expression like that, like have lunch or
1: yeah.
3: How to say, now eat.
1: How did it come? How did you two had the idea to work together?
3: We talked to each other often about our works for years already, since we have started to study here in the academy. Maybe we have a bit of similar background, that we both come from another country, and I'm originally Swiss, half German, but I have grown up in Switzerland, and Martina is Italian.
1: But this was, so you started first to work with this material for another performance.
3: Yeah, that what we used for the performance, the material I used before.
1: Mm-hmm.
0: Mm-hmm. Would you care to explain what the material is?
3: Yeah, so the material we used, I found it, if you walk through this building, the academy, you sometimes walk through the hallways and you find there some garbage, and I found there also this material. This material is a big white plastic foil that you use to put when you, for example, you paint. And you have to put something underneath that the wall is, then you paint the wall, for example, that you don't
2: splash
3: the ground, and you have the ground full of color. So it was a white, not transparent, it was a white plastic foil, or what's it called? In German it's called Plastikfolie. And when I started on it, I actually needed something, a huge textile, I thought, that I have to use as a kind of a costume. And it would not be really a costume, it would be like something completely different than it was in the end. And as I started to work on it as a single performer 2 years ago, it was totally new experience and abstract experience to work with this, and because you have this plastic, you put it together, you can smash it, you can fall on it, and it's like kind of a thing that somehow schlucken, that, you know, swallows everything. It's a tool in the end, so you can use it for so many reasons and for so many ways of doing it, and in an abstract way that I liked also a lot. And when we started to work on it together, actually it was 1 year before, I think, now that we had this performance workshop with Domo
1: yeah,
3: in
1: yeah.
3: the Kreativquartier mm-hmm. in Pathos at Los Patos.
1: Yeah, and there already we had some
3: an interaction, on it in a workshop with people that could not move anymore with their legs, so they were in wheelchairs, and we used this plane, this plastic field, for this as well, so they could fall in it, for example, and it was not a problem, so as if they fall on a mattress. So there we started on it, and we continued on it now 1 year ago, after. Mm-hmm.
0: You found by accident this material, and how do you like evolve your ideas for performances? Is it always like you have something in mind and then you walk through your day and then you see this fall in the garbage and then you say, that's the thing I need? Or how? I think it's not always that way, but how do you evolve your ideas?
3: At that time, I was applying for a place where you could exhibit in a garden, and I wanted to exhibit a performance. So I wrote a concept, like a choreography at that time, 2015, and I applied with this. And in this piece, or this choreography, I had this white thing I would have used for covering myself and coming out with a hat, and this is moving like as if it is eating something, like with chewing movements.
1: Like a plastic animal. Or
3: but at that moment I had no plastic, I was thinking I was having a textile. So, and I was looking for this white textile, I thought maybe I would have to buy it somehow. And then finally I was just one day coming in the academy in the morning to make training and some training here in the rooms, and then I found it in the garbage, and I thought, no, why not with this? So, and then as we started with each other to work, it was actually, we built up on the performance a bit what I did, but
1: it changed a lot.
3: Yes, yeah. We had some movements that were in there and was much different when we did it together now, but it was also completely, we did not plan it so much anymore as I did it before, and it's much easier to work together because you exchange, we have two heads, so you're like thinking all the time together. You can also
1: criticize
3: much more together than if you are alone. You're maybe, I need some critics from outside, but at the same time you think together and you cooperate.
1: And I quite enjoyed also the process that we used to work together, so like rehearsing every day and just leave the piece somehow evolve by itself.
0: How long did it take? Like you said, it changed over several weeks,
3: I think in the beginning of this year, I mean in the beginning of January, I had an idea and we talked about it, a few weeks ago we started to work.
1: Like 3 weeks ago?
3: 3 weeks ago.
1: We started also physically to do it, but before we were speaking already quite a lot, and I've seen her performance alone last year, so I knew already about what it was. So it was interesting to share it.
0: Der erste Teil meiner Unterhaltung mit den beiden Performance-Künstlerinnen. 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
1: Is eating a topic that you both feel passionate about, or why is it a topic of your performance?
2: Yeah, I'm working a long time on it. Actually, food is very important in my work, and the relation to bring it into the artwork was also difficult to start with it, because actually the people say also that art, in Germany you say Kunst ist ein brotloser Job. So if you start as an artist to work with food, it is like,
3: it's quite a contradiction.
2: It's kind of a contradiction, and you say, but I will work with the bread, so, you know, that you don't gain as an artist because of no money. So, and also to use it as a critical way, but also in a way also how I experimented a lot with the movements, how do people move to get food also already since a lot. Thousands and millions of years maybe, and the way how they move also just instinctively. It's very interesting to find out in the performative way when you move with the body.
1: Also for me it's a very important topic, and I already introduced it at being some other performance, like, and also in some drawings, like it's a lot about seeds.
0: I think you studied also dancing, right?
2: Mm-hmm.
0: And what's your background, Martina? I don't know.
1: I studied before in the Academy of Milan, so still from Art Academy. I used to dance also, but I didn't have any theater experience, so I got into performance just when I first came here in Munich. And yes.
2: Maybe to say about Martina as well, that you have a very gymnastic background the childhood.
1: Yes, I was
2: it's
1: a gymnast before.
2: It's very important, I think, to say, because it's very helpful to make exercises together, because you know really a lot by heart, because she
1: anyway,
2: as a child.
1: About the movement, I'm really... Yeah, I'm interested into that in many different forms. So,
0: would you describe the performance as a dance piece, or how could you describe your movements and the physical aspect of it? Because it is a physical aspect, right?
2: I think it has relations to dance, to movement theater, but as well to fine arts. I mean, because it is... also having these moments of a pictorial moment, would say.
1: Yeah, this was actually a topic also, because since you're coming also from a theater background and me not, it's also interesting mixing these two aspects. So for me, like this evening, for example, was much more about meditative movements and coordination, of course, but less as a choreography. I don't see myself as a dancer while I'm performing, for example. I try to keep it real in the moment I do it. So, yeah, it's more about movement in general.
0: I thought it was very meditative to watch you. I thought it was really calm and very serene, and I could watch and like my thoughts could circle around. It was really, really calming. A nice Sunday evening.
2: Yeah.
0: I think it would be interesting because you both don't come from Munich and you study here at the Art Academy. What do you like about Munich and the scene in Munich, the art scene, and what definitely has to change and what has to get better?
1: Okay, hard question. So
2: take your time.
1: I find that there are a lot of opportunities to participate into things, actually. So also in the art academy, things are happening, so it's quite lively. Also in the academy, you have the possibility to show things, to make small exhibitions, or to make things happening. So I find this great for art academy. And what it has to change. Well, what would you change?
2: Yeah, that's maybe coming to the next project I'm working on, but maybe.
1: Yeah, right. Yeah, exactly.
2: I mean, I realized when I came here, I have always to find the places where I can work, and as it is a freie Kunststudium, that you really have to be very disciplined yourself, autodidactic.
1: Yeah.
2: You have to find the way how you can find your concentration and at what time. And I mean, everybody is doing this differently. I mean, I'm more the one is standing up in the morning rather early than late. Others, they work very long into the night and they stand up at 12.
1: But I found it great that you can work until night here. Like
2: yeah,
1: in Italy,
2: this doesn't exist. You can,
1: like at 7, everybody has kicked out. So
2: yeah, it's also a reason, I think, why I came also here. To you have this this way you can work totally free and you're liberalized to have your own rhythm in that way. But yeah, how to say we would change. I mean, our performance, for example, we try to keep it abstract, because a performance should open the mind and should not maybe not too idealistic or stuff like this. And but
0: open
2: of course
0: for interpretation.
2: Yeah, and of course I have ideals somehow.
1: Yeah.
2: And what I find difficult at the moment as well, and I start to get to know how it works, that it's this building, for example, and it is a very old building, and Munich also has a lot of places that have this long history and are very protected because of Denkmalschutz, it's called in German. So that protects the building from a lot of
1: anything
2: things. And
1: are
2: also from artwork somehow, you know. And so if you, for example, say, okay, I want to put some good seeds in the garden and grow a vegetable garden, they don't want that because it is under Denkmalschutz. But actually there was a different time where there was actually 200 years ago there was a, or not 200, but when it was built it was 150 years maybe, there was a farm there, and the people that studied here, they went out and they could draw the cows or the chicken, and it doesn't exist anymore. So what's about the Denkmalschutz?
0: so you want animals in the garden of the academy again?
2: We want to have a farm or something, you know. We want to have more real life that you can also learn to look. Also, it is a big movement to grow food in the city, and to maybe not only take it as a single project and to really take it realistically more as a part of the academical path that could become maybe at some point of the art academy. So because it's a place where these things should start, and not we should be the last ones that should participate on it, because everybody is doing it. This is actually the finance, Finanzamt, I think.
0: Da finde ich, hat Eva ganz recht, die Akademie der Bildenden Künste darf nicht das Finanzamt sein. 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
3: Coming back to your performance, why do you choose this medium?
1: So it's a quite ephemeral medium, so that you cannot fix it. Or so it's, I like the that gives a certain atmosphere in a space that before was different, and for a moment you can transform it and put the focus into something else, into another topic, into another state of mind or feelings. So I think this is a reason why I choose in general performance.
2: I changed from theater, maybe more, or theater and dance, to come to Bildende Kunst, to fine arts, because it is more experimental. You, as you can use performance as also drawings or so different medias to express yourself, and performance is one way of how to express yourself. And the moment, as you say, also, it is so so good to have the moment is now, so to also how do you can you make the now, so it is, it's also very important to collaborate with other people. You have to organize it, you have to connect, and this you can't do with a drawing so much and with a performance. I like this a lot also about the performance. It's not
1: to
2: create the connection in the space, in the moment, but also before and after, so, and to keep it on doing. So for example, as we did it in the kiosk, that the space was full in the end.
1: On Tuesday it was, at the end.
2: And it was so important that to talk so often to the people that are responsible for the kiosk, cantina, from the academy. So they just asked that we could do it, and I think otherwise we could have done it maybe totally differently and not so in a trusted way somehow and with this audience.
3: Is it important to you what the people say afterwards? Are you interested in what your audience experience?
1: Of course, I'm interested about it. Many times it gives much more interpretations about that maybe I would have never thought about. So this is really interesting to me. But it's also good to keep the inner feeling, like to still see what it was for you in that moment and what it could still be after also listen to the others or seeing the reactions of the others. And it is also good because it helps to develop the work afterwards if you keep working on that. If you don't take it like a judgment or something bad, it could only be helpful.
0: Das sind weise Worte von Martina, finde ich. 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In der Szene M auf M94.5 springen wir jetzt von Kunst aus und in München zu Musik aus Edinburgh. Wir hören Young Fathers und Get Up.

Here he stood. Here he sat. Here he knelt. Here he lay. Here he moved, to and fro, from the door to the window, from the window to the door, from the window to the door, from the door to the window, from the fire to the bed, from the bed to the fire, from the bed to the fire, from the fire to the bed, from the door to the fire, from the fire to the door, from the fire to the door, from the door to the fire, from the window to the bed, from the bed to the fire, from the fire to the window, from the window to the fire, from the fire to the bed, from the door to the fire, from the fire to the window, from the window to the fire, from the fire to the door, from the window to the bed, from the bed to the door, from the door to the bed, from the bed to the window, from the fire to the window, from the window to the bed, from the bed to the window, from the window to the fire, from the bed to the door, from the door to the fire, from the fire to the door, from the door to the bed, to the bed, to the bed, to the bed, to the bed.

0: Oh, we're outside.
1: I sympathize with the kid, but like, I feel so bad for him.
0: Poor kid.
1: We escaped from.
2: They shot. Oh no. No. Just run.
1: I wish you could run faster, but it's okay.
2: This kid, it really seems like he knows where he's going.
1: Oh, cornfield. Go inside and hide.
0: Okay, let's go through it.
2: I hope there's no creatures around here.
1: Here we go.
2: Ew, how deep is this mud? This poor kid.
1: At least it's not raining anymore.
2: My clothes aren't even red anymore.
0: Oh, I feel so bad.
1: Wait, why are you ducking?
0: What's that? What is that?
1: Oh, bird pooping on people? Hey,
0: was there anything back here?
2: No.
1: Dead piggies.
0: That is so gross.
2: Oh my god, all the dead pigs.
1: Those really gross.
2: But why are all the pigs dead?
0: Oh, you're not dead.
2: Oh no. No. What was that? That's his tail, right?
0: Oh, that scared me.
2: This poor kid is going through a lot.
1: All right, get on here.
2: What's that?
1: This is like an abandoned.
0: Okay.
1: You can't go this way, so I see what you're trying to do.
2: Oh, that is so gross. Oh, stupid pig. I had to jump on a pig onto the light.
1: Yeah, there you go.
2: Jump onto the pigs.
1: Okay, should I hit the switch? Seems pretty obvious.
2: See, that opens the door.
1: Here we go.
2: Back in the way.
1: No, stay. Get closer.
2: Okay. Don't tell me I gotta grab a little piggy.
1: Oh, is that your tail?
2: Okay, that is not your tail.
1: Let's push it a little more.
2: I hope they're gonna go on this thing.
0: Are you gonna come in?
2: Come in.
1: Okay, pull.
2: Well, they follow me.
1: Let's push it a little more.
2: Get closer.
1: Wait, turn this off. Can I turn it off?
2: Does it keep going?
1: Yes, it does.
2: Uh-huh.
1: Now you come up here.
2: Okay.
1: There's a lever right here.
2: They're gonna get sucked up into that thing there in the vacuum.
0: Oh, was that supposed to happen?
1: Maybe it was supposed to happen.
2: It's okay. Stupid pig. Nothing good ever happens in a cornfield.

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Put them into danger? 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

0: nothing has really changed, apart from the direction of my bloodstream from one day to the next. Still, my left thumb is stuck to the right hand. 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
1: Three, two, one, go.
0: It's no big deal when it comes to crossing some lines. Turn the car around. As long as the blood just keeps pumping.

0: Chat, what are they doing?
1: They're calling the four legs things.
0: They're calling the four legged things. What are they? What do they look like?
1: What?
2: They were just so tiny.
3: They came out of the story into your bed.
2: Mm-hmm.
3: So you put socks on?
2: Yeah.
3: Hmm.
2: And they're still on my skin.
3: They are.
2: Mm-hmm. That's why.

0: stuck.
1: Oh, my.
2: They really
1: Where
2: tickle.
1: Are they from? Where did they come from? Do you feel better now?
0: Yeah.
1: You don't feel better?
0: Yeah.
1: Even though mommy's right here?
0: I don't feel better because I still
1: hear
0: my dream in my ears.
1: You do.
3: What's they do? Show me again. What does it do?
4: It stops them from biting the insects.
3: Okay. Thanks.
5: So he wasn't there with you.
3: Wow.
5: And he wasn't. I mean

Keep me in mind. I am playing with all I can catch. I have power. Keep me in mind. Feel me.

Don't have to be afraid of me. I'm only playing with you. With you and all I can catch.

I'm always around you. Look at the sky. 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Look at the trees. Look at the plants. Look at the water. Look at your hair. I am always there. I am the wind.

0: So, I mean, there's like.
1: Would you like something to drink?
0: Just something that's nice. Thanks for asking. Yes, I do, actually. Yeah. That's an idea.
1: Okay. Thank you very much for taking the time to participate in this. When was the last time that someone other than myself asked you a question?
0: It's exciting. Thanks for being the first person to ask me a question and ask what I,
1: never thought of it that way. Do you like being asked questions?
0: Well, what does that mean?
1: Possessions, achievements. Who are you underneath it all?
0: Oh man, I got this.
1: That's a very interesting answer. Do you like to listen to people who talk?
0: To me? Okay, so understand what you're asking. I think it's funny.
1: Do you like this sound? Do you like to talk to people who listen?
0: I don't know. It used to be. And, I mean...
1: Yes. Or no.
0: Okay. Absolutely.
1: Do you like this sound, like breathing, etc., etc.? Do you think breathing is still important in this day and age?
0: This is where I say it really just depends. So I think I'm just gonna have to control my breathing a little bit more.
1: Is it possible for humans to live without condiments such as ketchup and mustard?
0: Sometimes I would know what the answer was for me, obviously. And I guess I kind of like them.
1: That concludes the first side, where there are many more questions yet to be asked. If you need to take a moment to take a break, please do so now. Okay. Next question. What is your least favorite band?
0: Okay. Please don't ask that. Sorry. Can't do it.
1: What is your favorite genre of music? What was the last thing that you liked?
0: It's hard to pick one favorite. But if you're gonna make me pick one favorite, because I think later some other people ask, so I'll answer that there. But if I had to pick one favorite, I would say it's...
1: Do you like this sound? And what was the name of the last thing that you read? Do you like to read?
0: The answer to that part of the question is... I have...
1: Beyond our human comprehension.

0: It's been a while.
1: Okay. How many fingers am I holding up?
0: Okay. You just opened up the door. We have 7. There you go.
1: Do you think drinking is still important in this day and age?
0: One more.
1: next question, and this one's probably going to test your mind a little bit more than the others. Are the humans headed in the right or wrong direction? Can the humans all across the globe truly coexist in peace and harmony without violence and war? Again, very tough question. I'll give you a moment to think about that one as well.
0: I started thinking about this, thinking like, oh, well, this is something that just happens sometimes, apparently, and I suppose there is.
1: You have your answer.
0: Oh, I don't even know where to begin.
1: Okay. Do you think having a heart is still important in this day and age?
0: Yeah, it was 23. Yeah. Oh, yeah. Also, thank you for asking. So, why not?
1: Okay. Is there a right or wrong?
0: Is my favorite. However, I don't know. Whatever makes me happy is great. And, okay, sorry. So that's basically the story, you know.
1: Do you think I asked you enough questions?
0: This
1: is the final question.
0: Okay.

0: but I can never get back to it. I am afraid.
1: I am afraid.
2: Cecile, schwer. Sich Beleiblichung.
3: Nothing
2: der Körper.
3: Can happen.
2: Müde.
3: To me.
1: And I can never get
2: vom vielen Nachdenken.
1: I
3: nothing
1: am afraid.
3: Can happen to me.
2: Zugleich
1: can
2: machtlos.
1: Never get back. I am afraid.
2: So von Unlust.
1: I am afraid.
2: Dass du nicht

0: Never.
1: I'm safe.
0: Never.
2: Nothing. Nothing. Nothing can happen to me.
0: I'm
2: safe.
0: I am afraid that I

run to when I first in the way, yeah. You're feeling a burn on the way to the gate, yeah. Get my nails in my face, in my face, yeah. Feel like a failure. And all my dreams are the peak and all around when I feel that I fail, yeah. You see it coming when you're weak and you're lost. And you're bad, yeah. I see you making me high when you feel that.

0: Hello, Constanze. We are here in the Klasse Pitz. Mm-hmm. And your diploma, these are different pictures? They are not different. They're like the same pictures, but what's the difference?
1: It's actually one picture, and they're made in Siebdruck, silk screen. And, the idea is that every single picture has a difference between the other because of their mistakes. So you can see, for example, that one picture is blue, the other one, it's not sharp. And the repetition of the image, it has to do more with the fact that I wanted the image to be kind of not important in the work, but that through the Geschichte, the story that I wrote underneath. I mean, I wrote it and I also pass it to the paper with Tusche and Feder, sagt man, yeah? I wanted that the image got a different kind of importance. So it's a pretty banal picture, but that actually after you read the story, it gets a different kind of Bedeutung.
0: And a different feeling.
1: And a different feeling, yes. Yeah.
0: What kind of stories are these? Is there...
1: The story had to do with it's about two people that get to know each other and that they have like this urgency for language. So there's stories about their countries, the countries where they were living before, and this kind of need to communicate what is happening to them, but they cannot do it because of their lack of language in between the two of them. So,
0: what kind of language do they talk? It looks like
1: I mean, it's
0: Espanol.
1: It's written in Spanish, the text, because I thought it would be more consequent with the story. But the two characters, they come from two different places. And one chapter, it's the story about this woman that comes from Chile and that it's in exile because of her political beliefs. And this other person comes from somewhere else also because of his own backstory, and then they meet, and then they have this need to communicate themselves in between, like to find themselves another person to communicate with.
0: Why is communication an important idea for you?

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and as I sort of pushed back, I felt I was pushing back the water, and so I felt the mud in my hands. And then I seemed to be clearing the mud, which was really saturated with water. And as I pushed and pushed, so I came across something, and I was still pushing, and I knew it was somebody.

This is Cat, talking from paradise. 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Eyes have forgotten what freedom was.

0: the analyst, the composers, after the half promise. 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
1: A nervous twitch.
0: Leaving us drowning in dreams without a web of light to climb. We will always fear ourselves until we know we live and die together.
2: And your shining.

0: Odysseus stranded. 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
1: I love you. I am free. I love myself. I love you. I want myself. I want you. You are special for me. Very special. I hear you. I see you. I love you for what you are, not for what you do. I love you. And I allow you to be other than me. I do not want you to be mine. I want you to be your own. You have no reason to fear anymore. I care for you. I care about you. I am here for you. Even after you die, you can trust me. You can trust the inner voice. When I show you alone, it is because I love you. You do not need to be alone anymore. I can feel your love when I accept it.

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All coloured. All coloured. All coloured. All coloured. All coloured. All coloured.

0: Spotlight. No, because there's a kid there. Who's that?
1: Ooh, are you okay? Why is that person sitting there?
2: What's this platform for? I know it's for something. It's gotta be. Otherwise, it wouldn't be here, right? All right, kid, get out. I need the rope. Right, get on here. Grab.
0: Oh, okay. Okay. No?
2: Nope.
0: Grab it. Grab it. Jeez.
2: He almost fell. Try to just climb up. Climb pretty fast.
0: A little bit more. All right, let me push him onto this platform here.
2: All right, here we go.
0: Good kid.
2: Get your breath.
0: Come on now. Get on here.
2: No, wait.
0: Come back now.
2: Oh, rope.
0: I see you.
2: Oh, what's this rope?
0: Can't grab it?
2: Oh, wait. I should come to the edge.
0: Let's try that again.
2: Got it.
0: Okay.
2: Look at that. Ooh.
0: You're quite skilled. You could be a gymnastics or athlete or something.
2: All right. Oh. Go. Stop.
0: Oh, I see a weak wall.
2: That doesn't look safe.
0: What do you do?
2: Just swing.
0: Okay, push.
2: Swing. Let's climb first.
0: Grab the chain.
2: No, grab the chain.
0: Every single time.
2: Why is it not grabbing?
0: Ew.
2: Oh, I missed it.
0: What? Why'd you do that?
2: That looked bad. That looked really bad.
0: Are you hurt?
2: No,
0: you're good.
2: All right.
0: Oh, man.
2: That was really close.
0: Let's try that again.
2: Get your breath. Relax.
0: Let's not go that way.
2: Let's go this way.
0: Yo, I would be so dead right now.
2: Is this 11?
0: This doesn't seem safe.
2: Another one?
0: Poor kid. Sounds so tired.
2: I guess we use this to give up.
0: All right.
2: Okay. Grab the ladder.
0: What? What do you do?
2: He jumped on it.
0: Oh, that was close.
2: Another one?
0: Okay. Go up.
2: Good.
0: Now
2: pull it up.
0: In the spot here.
2: Literally.
0: Climb, right?
2: No, go back.
0: Okay.
2: Oh, that was close.
0: Okay, get on a thingy. Jump.
2: Oh, okay. Okay, no.
0: It'll fall again.
2: Oh, he's bleeding.
0: This is not what I expected.
2: This is not what I expected at all.
0: Okay, up, jumps.
2: There you go.
0: More jumping.
2: Jump across.
0: Oh, shoot.
2: Okay, so I gotta pivot. I
0: gotta get the pipe.
2: I gotta slide.
0: So I slide down, jump on the pipe.
2: Wow.
0: Okay, I think that's good.
2: Ooh, nice.
0: That's cool.
2: Ooh,
0: that looked dangerous.
2: Ooh,
0: hey.
2: But at the same time, I'm enjoying it. Like,
0: well, how cool.
2: Aw, this is so pretty, guys. Look at it.
0: Really? Like, I really like it.
2: Let's try that again.
0: All right, here we go.
2: Spotlight.
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5: The flashing light. 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
1: at well.
0: Is unaffected.
1: Yours is unaffected.
0: And your reality.
1: And your reality is making stone
0: out of everything.
1: Out of everything.
0: I wait to a mausoleum.
1: Dying is an art.
0: Like everything else.
1: Everything else.
0: I do it exceptionally well.
1: I do it exceptionally well.
0: I do it so it feels like
1: hell.
0: How about this suit?
1: Do it so it feels
0: and still
1: real.
0: What about
2: pass auf, dass du hier nicht in die Augen schaust.
0: Marriott?
1: How about this suit?
0: It is waterproof, shatterproof. Proof
1: still.
0: Against fire and
1: bombs. Not a bad fit. It's waterproof.
0: They will
1: shatterproof. Proof against fire.
0: How about this suit?
1: And bombs.
0: Black and still, but not a bad fit. It's waterproof. Shatterproof.
1: They will bury
0: proof
1: you in
0: against
1: it.
0: Fire and bombs through the roof.

so that there's this tremendous mess. Waves all over in space. Which is the light bouncing around the room and going from one thing to the other.

Because, of course, most of them start interested in that light. The light's there anyway. It bounces off this and it bounces off that. And all this is going on. And yet we can sort it out.

area of irregular motion in this electric fields vibration contains this tremendous information, and it's all really there. That's what gets you.

0: cards. Nike. No games. Just sports. Nike. No games. Just sports. Nike.
1: With each search, we train it to be better.
0: Just
1: sometimes
0: sports.
1: We have to search and it tells us the answer before you've finished asking the question.
0: No games.
1: Who is the president of Kazakhstan?
0: Just sports.
1: You don't have to go to the Kazakhstan National website to find out. Didn't used to be able to.
0: No games.
1: In your head, it's something very close to
0: just sports.
1: It's very powerful to stuff, but with contextual relevance.
0: No games. Just sports. Like. No games. Just sports. Like.

0: No gates, just sports. 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No gates, just sports. No gates, just sports. No gates, just sports.
1: Das ist keine Straße.
0: No gates, just sports. No gates, just sports. No gates, just sports. No gates, just sports. No gates, just sports.

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1: Closed like a store that has closed and looking ghostly with all the lights off. Your eyes are open but closed like a store that is closed and looking ghostly with all the lights off.

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I look into your eyes. They are open, but closed, like a store that is closed, and looking

0: warum nicht?
1: Ja, Mann.
0: Ja, genau.
2: Why not do yourself a favor? Stay away
3: from these things. Is this for real?
2: Just for real.
3: Dream of me.
2: Dream of me.
3: Remember me.
2: Remember me.
3: Stay still.
2: Stay still.
3: Do you care?
2: Do you care?
3: Do you feel?
2: Do you feel?
3: Reality. Confusion.
2: Reality.
3: Reality. Confusion. Is this for real?
2: Is this for real?
3: Dream of me. Do you care?
2: Do you care?
3: Do you feel?
2: Do you feel?
3: Remember me.
2: Remember me.
3: Remember me.
2: Stay still.
3: Stay still.
2: Stay still.
3: Stay still.

Your eyes are twitching. It's like a facial tic. A nervous twitch. Take them as you hostage? Put them into danger? Productive energy is eaten by coldness. I want to put my body into a t-shirt. Shirt should fully eat my whole body. Then we, me and shirt, tend into forms, dancing together.

I'm Bob Ross, and I'd like to welcome you to the 10th Joy of Painting series. If this is your first time with us, I'll have you grab a few paints and some brushes and come along and paint with us. If you've been with us before, first of all, I'd like to thank you for inviting me back again. So I tell you what, let's have them graphically run all the colors across the screen that you need to do this painting with me, and they'll come across in the same order that I have on the palette, starting with a titanium white and working all the way around. While they're doing that, let's go on up here and talk a second. This is an 18 by 24 canvas. This is a double prime pre-stretched canvas. And I've covered it with a nice thin even coat of liquid white, which makes it wet, makes it slick. It allows us to actually blend color right here on the canvas. So we have it ready, so let's get together and let's do a fantastic painting. I'm gonna start off today with a small amount of phthalo blue. And we'll just take it all a little bit out and tap the brush. That ensures a nice even distribution of color all the way through the brush. Just tap like so. Just right up here. Now then, let's start right up in here. We'll use little crisscross strokes. Just make little X's. Let's put in a happy little cloud, little sky. Okay, a little more of the color. And this little blue is very pretty, bright, and shiny. It's a happy color. There. Just continually use these little crisscross strokes and allow the color to... It just literally blends with the liquid white. As you work downward here, and you get all these fantastic little effects automatically. See, and that easy, you have a quick little sky.